0: Die junge Nacht. 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
1: 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Do you see it clearer, or are you deceived?

0: 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Das Ding vom HR.
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2: How can I not leak it? 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You only live once, let the people see.

0: Das Ding.
1: Das Ding.
0: Vom HR.
1: 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Liebt euch.
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2: Let's get the party started. See you at the bar, you was hardly talking. 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Friends to lovers need a part to star in. 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

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Yeah, I can finally be totally honest. 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
1: Das Ding.
2: Das Ding.
1: Vom HR.
3: I like stunning, I like shining.

Caribbean girl, me know for tick, me know for top, yeah. Man, I watch my body like the day, my watch a

I don't really do this, move it like a Judas. Talking all that talk, but ain't no time for acting foolish. When you asking all the brothers saying through this, I might just jump on this for free, jumping on them freestyles. I be wild, moving brains, see now. It's so sunset, it's beautiful, it's one guess. One morning, afternoon in that sundress. The summer flies by, every morning.

Tell me who you're loyal to. Is it money, is it fame, is it weed, is it drink? Is it coming down with the loud pipes in the rain? Big chillin' only for the power in your name. Tell me who you're loyal to. Is it love for the streets when the lights get dim?